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0: 99.7 Classic Rock. Blaze the show, great way to rock out of the workplace on this Thursday afternoon, so close to the Labor Day weekend. AC/DC from the Back in Black album. Hey, the Tulare County Fair is coming up 16th through the 20th of this month, couple weeks away. And you could get free tickets to the fair today. 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Tulare County Fair, September 16th through the 20th, along with 99.7 Classic Rock for the South Valley. Blues news on the way in 10 minutes. What do you want in a DoorDash driver? How about clothed?
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Hey, Mike Pesto, the Morning Rush. 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

0: 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Ladies and show the Blues News. I'm almost surprised this is not a Florida story of the day, but it is out of the South. A man in Houston says a DoorDash driver showed up completely naked while delivering food to his home. Keontae Matlock, please tell us more.
1: You know, I opened the camera and look, buddy's completely naked. By the time I got to the front, he was already gone. I didn't expect nobody to show up, drop my food off naked, which is crazy. And then to handle somebody's food, like it's already a lot going on. And then for you to, you know, pull something like that is ridiculous.
0: Yeah, that's right. You just want the nuggets delivered. You don't want to see some dude's nuggets. That's your Blues News.
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1: 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Collision on Avenue 288, just east of Road 148, Visalia. Up north, two vehicles in a collision west Belmont at North Dickinson. Two more eastbound 180 at DeWolf. Two more vehicles southbound 99 just north of Manning. Multiple vehicles northbound 99 just south of McKinley. Two more North Academy at East Herndon. And vehicle versus a bridge, Tremor Springs at Rio Vista, northeast of Sanger. That's traffic. I'm Mike O'Neill.
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Hope you're having a good one. 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
1: Just a Minute Comedy today on The Blaze Show. Do you pay for your own cell phone bill? Here's comedian Jared Freed from his brand new Netflix special called The Family Plan.
2: I'm 39. I'm still on the family plan. I don't even know what a cell phone bill looks like. I have to fake conversations. I don't know any of the words. My friend was like, I'm low on data. I'm like, maybe I got some in my pocket for you. To be honest, I'm never getting off of the family plan. Never. My parents can pay until the day they die. It'll be sad when my parents pass. They'll be like, they're dead. I'll be like, oh no. And then I'll be like, oh, financial responsibility!
1: That's Jared Freed. Does anybody remember when cell phone bills used to be pages of every call you made? Or paying extra for long-distance calls? How about running out of minutes? For those of you who don't know, there were also no rollover minutes on some bills, meaning if you didn't use them in a month, they were gone. Money for nothing. And how about this one? Do you remember how much you paid for your first cell phone? And of course, man, they've gone up so much now. But I can remember in the 90s, I got that gray one, not the big brick. But when they were smaller, it had a big gray battery and a real slim gray battery. Also, a little black plastic antenna that you could pull out, which you later learned did absolutely nothing. I remember paying $450 for that. And then I had to pay for all the calls.
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4: 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Or riff number three?
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6: 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Still working a collision on Avenue 288 just east of Road 148 Visalia. Up north, two vehicles, a banger West Belmont at North Dickinson. Another eastbound 180 at DeWolf. Two more vehicles southbound 99 just north of Manning. Multiple vehicles northbound 99 just south of McKinley. And two more North Academy at East Herndon Fresno. That's traffic. I'm Mike O'Neill.
7: The feel of fall continues through Labor Day weekend. Good afternoon, South Valley. Happy Thursday. Sunny skies still this afternoon with highs in the mid-80s. A little bit of a breeze. Clear skies tonight. Overnight lows in the mid-50s. Again for Friday, mostly sunny skies. A couple of degrees cooler. That'll put us in the low to mid-80s. And we're going to keep mostly sunny skies, mid-80s through the holiday weekend. Labor Day itself will be mostly sunny with high temperatures leaning into the upper 80s, but that is still below normal by a long shot. Lower 90s do return in the short work week, but even that, below normal. Porterville expect an overnight low of 59, Friday's high 83. Hanford's overnight low 60, and on Friday, all

0: also 83 degrees. With the Central Valley's most accurate forecast, I'm KC24 Chief Meteorologist AJ Fox.
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What a great lead guitarist, Mark Knopfler of Dire Straits. Joe Perry of Aerosmith, he's great too, but you know their first album, Dream On, there's one slight mistake. If you listen very carefully, you'll hear it, and then most times from that point on, you'll never unhear it. I'm going to play that for you in just a moment, because back then, who knew? You know, come on, one of the original rock ballads, Dream On from Aerosmith. That's coming up. So is Alice Cooper and Alice's Attic. And make sure you're waking up with the Morning Rush with Mike Pesto, especially around 7:15 tomorrow morning. More free tickets for Slaughter, that show live right here in Visalia, coming up next month. Have a great night. Here's Aerosmith. I'll see you tomorrow afternoon here on The Blazes Show as we rock into Labor Day weekend on 99.7 Classic Rock for the South Valley.

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1: It's time once again to escape to another world where the rock is always just right. And your seasoned host is never short on stories to share. So sit back and immerse yourself in a Thursday edition of Alice's Attic with Alice Cooper.
0: Hey, how's your Thursday going? It's hard to believe we're already into September. And we get to sing September songs every night. You know, I love September by Earth, Wind, and Fire. That's one of the happiest songs of all time. But there's also September Song by Kurt Weill. And recorded by Frank Sinatra. And of course, you people probably like Wake Me Up When September Ends by Green Day. That's the only ones I can think of right now. But you probably have written at least 5 September songs yourself. I suppose I should get these songs started for the evening. Let's hit it.
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1: Tonight I'm going back to a time on the charts where quite a few songs were poppy. I don't mean like heroin poppy. I mean like pop. And one of the bands, in fact, the number one band, dressed like the Beatles, basically. The year was 1979, and I was between

between my From the Inside and Flush the Fashion albums. Maybe not the healthiest time in my life or career, but thankfully, I'm here to tell the tales. Our lives go through all kinds of bumps and changes and hairpin turns, and right now I ended up here, which is great. Let's see what was topping the rock and roll charts this first week of September back in 1979. A song whose title came from Shakespeare comes in at number 5. It's Cruel to Be Kind by Mr. Nick Lowe. I didn't know that was Shakespeare. And number 4 was a super grungy song by Neil Young entitled Hey, Hey, My, My. That'll get you going. One of my early favorite bands, the Kinks, were playing Catch Me Now, I'm Fallen, and it made it to number 3 on the charts. Kinks made a lot of hit songs. They had a lot of hit songs. Robert Palmer, that dapper gentleman, was in second place on the charts in 1979 with Bad Case of Lovin' You. That was a very great record. And I'm always glad to play this song. Sadly, two of the Knack members are gone, singer Doug Feiger and drummer Bruce Gary, but they left a great legacy, as you guessed it. The number one rock song on this date was My Sharona, one of the best hooks ever on any record, about his teenage girlfriend, who is now a real estate broker in Beverly Hills.

0: 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More Alice Cooper after this. Alice's Attic with Alice Cooper.
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1: My wife and I are taking our daughter to your concert at the Genesee Theater in Waukegan, Illinois. My daughter's birthday is on the 10th of November. Is there any way Alice could say happy birthday to her at the concert? This would be our daughter's second time seeing this concert. We first saw him at the PAC in Appleton. Our daughter's name is Morgan. She just loves his music, especially his song Poison. We will be looking forward to the concert. Thank you for your help on her birthday. If it's possible, Ellen Grzyska. You know, I don't ever speak on stage in my show, but how about this? Tell her right now that Alice said on the radio in front of millions of people that this song Poison is for her birthday. Okay? All right. Happy birthday to Morgan from your Uncle Alice. Tell me what kind of cake you want for your birthday at alice@alicesattic.com. Be right back.
0: Alice Cooper will be right back with more insanity after this break.
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2: This is Alice's Attic with Alice Cooper. 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

0: Do you share a birthday with Nikki Sixx, Elvis, Britney Spears, or Bono? Well, you're about to find out, because Alice Cooper is going to invite you to blow out the candles for some festive celebrity birthday bashes.
1: It's a birthday night for Don Brewer, the talented drummer and singer who was a founding member of Grand Funk Railroad, who, of course, were from Flint, Michigan. Don had the biggest afro back in the day before Grand Funk. He was in Terry Knight and the Pack, also with Mark Farner. All Michigan guys. Happy birthday, Don. Yes, we know you're an American band.

0: Someone has to pay for this travesty. Back with more Alice Cooper next. Alice's Attic with Alice Cooper.
1: I know that hiring can be challenging. You sort through tons of resumes and you get too many so-so applicants.

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4: When you turn on the radio, you should find someone there who's a pal, a buddy, a BFF. What you don't expect is for your very own late night pal to be a member of the Rock and Roll Hall of Fame. But then again, this ain't your average rock and roll rodeo. Confide in him now, and you shall be rewarded. It's Alice's Attic with Alice Cooper.
3: Yo, yo, yo, what's up, party people? I wonder where that phrase began. I mean, you probably are party people, but is that the way you like to be addressed by Alice Cooper? Maybe it should be more like Alfred Hitchcock. Good evening. You know, fancy, scary, proper, all at once. Okay, you're here for The Rock, and The Rock I do have. Up this hour, in the attic, you just might get another reason you gotta love the 80s, a tale about another past compadre, and trivia on a former office mate of one of our writers, or maybe not.
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1: 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And we're doing more rock now. It's Alice's Attic with Alice Cooper.

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1: And the heyday of all things metal.
0: It's time to travel back to one very dynamic decade. You gotta love the 80s. In Alice's Attic. Here's Coop now.
2: This band is from the 80s. It's still around, but I think they're on maybe their third or fourth singer. The first and maybe your favorite was Sebastian Bach. Skid Row came at the very end of the decade, so let's hear this hit from 1989 because they were the youth that went wild.

0: 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Alice's Attic with Alice Cooper.
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0: that's the ever cool Billy Gibbons. It's hard losing longtime bandmates, and Beard was such a great drummer, so perfect for ZZ. Frank was also super into sports car racing. He competed the 24 Hour of Daytona and 12 Hours of Sebring. As I mentioned before, we've toured with ZZ more than once. The first time was in 73-74 during the Billion Dollar Babies tour, where they opened for us. We did the Chrysler Arena in the University of Michigan campus in Ann Arbor, Michigan, and New Year's Eve 73 played in Buffalo. Okay, so the very first time that I saw ZZ Top was in Texas. I went early and somebody said, you got to see this band do their sound check. I got there and there were farm animals everywhere on stage. There was a steer, there was a goat, and I went, okay, I like these guys already. Then I heard them play and I went, oh my gosh, what a guitar player. It was a great matchup. They had their own type of theater, and it was just them being ZZ Top. When I thought of ZZ Top, I just thought of Roadhouse. They were a Roadhouse. If you stopped at a Roadhouse in Texas at 2 a.m, they'd be playing. Just excellent all the way around. All right, ZZ Top fans, there you go. If you want to hear me tell some tales, drop me a line at alice@alicesattic.com.
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Alice will have rock trivia in a few. 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
1: Guns N' Roses based the song November Rain on a short story written by a music journalist friend of Axl Rose. Who was it? The author's name is Del James. He worked at the rock magazine Rip back in the day and shared an office with Catherine. Now it's time for some cold November Rain.

0: 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Alice's Attic with Alice Cooper.
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12: If you're looking for a radio host who plays games with you, you've come to the wrong place. Unless, of course, the game is rock, paper, scissors. Then you can count on our faithful host to choose rock every single time. He's got his microphone on. And his leathers are just back from the cleaners. It's Alice's Attic with Alice Cooper.
11: I'm just checking in on you people at the top of the hour. And by you people, of course, I'm referring to my sick things, my mutants, my minions, all you glorious weirdos who share a love of rock and roll with your Uncle Alice. I bet you never imagined you'd have an Uncle Alice who wore eye makeup and talk to you every night while throwing knives. Did you? Well, congratulations. I'm grateful for you. And here's some rock that we both dig.
12: Alice's Attic with Alice Cooper.

Movie Music Madness with Alice is minutes away. And now, it's more rock. It's Alice's Attic with Alice Cooper.

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1: Maybe Norman Greenbaum isn't the most rock star name ever, but he certainly wrote a great song in Spirit in the Sky. And more than that, the tone of the guitar on that song was just amazing to hear. There was a great movie starring Burt Reynolds in 1974 called The Longest Yard, which I guess you could call a prison sports dramedy. It was remade in 2005 with Chris Rock and Adam Sandler. You might see where this is going. Spirit in the Sky was in the 2005 version of the film, and it sounded just like this.

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1: 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I'm 60.

0: 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I think she's got something for you.
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0: get ready for rock trivia on Alice's Attic with Alice Cooper.
1: What are the first names of the Davies Brothers and the Kinks? And if you don't know, Uncle Alice might make you sit in the corner with a dunce cap on. Ray and Dave are their names. Ray is the older brother, and the two were born in London in the mid-1940s. They formed the Kinks in 1962, and you may know their breakthrough hit, You Really Got Me. Right now, I'm going to play you a later song from the Kinks from 1981. So here's Destroyer.

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12: You're inside Alice's attic. Your sagacious host could truly benefit from having a yard sale. Who wouldn't be interested in used straitjackets, top hats, guillotines, and leather pants? There's even a lava lamp from his first L.A. apartment. But amongst the flotsam and jetsam of an extraordinarily interesting life are the tantalizing tales that only a Rock and Roll Hall of Famer could deliver. So sit back and enjoy another hour of rock and talk with Alice Cooper.
11: 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I'm Alice Cooper. And if your name is Alice Cooper, I'd love to hear from you. You're probably a little old lady that lives in Wisconsin. All right, moving on. I've got rock and talk that might include stuff from Eddie Money, Electric Light Orchestra, and more of those freaky facts that we love. So on with the show.
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Now on Alice's Attic with Alice Cooper, let's do more music. It's Alice's Attic with Alice Cooper.

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1: Eddie Money has two tickets to Paradise, and he wants you to pack your bags and leave tonight. Don't forget your deodorant this time, okay? Everybody is asking about that. Sadly, Eddie died in 2019 at the age of 70, but he left behind some great live recordings. So let's hear him in concert. Two tickets to Paradise, live.
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0: More of Alice's Attic with Alice Cooper coming up. 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

0: Get ready for even more fun and freaky facts on Alice's Attic with Alice Cooper.
1: It's fact time, so I'm going to flip over my Encyclopedia Britannica. Here we go. The longest living insect is the golden jewel beetle, which can live into its 40s. And then it retires and just watches The Price is Right. Slash's mother used to date David Bowie at the Comedy Club in Los Angeles.

0: cannot vomit. There's the orbiting rock trivia coming up, folks, so stick around.
1: What? 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We'll be back with more amazing Alice Cooper after the break.
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1: What song did the band ELO dedicate to the NASA Skylab space station, which re-entered the Earth's atmosphere and burned up over the Indian Ocean on July 11th, 1979? Don't Bring Me Down. And no, Jeff Lynne does not sing Bruce in the song. Jeff has said that it was a made-up word, Groose, intended as a temporary placeholder to fill a gap in the lyrics. And they just left it in. Groose. Here it is. Don't Bring Me Down. Now, if you are an ELO tribute band, the name

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0: Alice Cooper.
1: How's it going, friends? It's Alice Cooper here up in my attic. I have to say, this is a pretty good job. I don't have to wear the eye makeup or leather pants. Not that I mind any of that. I quite enjoy it. But it's also nice to wear my fluffy pink feather boa and stiletto heels once in a while when I'm doing my radio show. I just feel so much more lovable that way. This hour, up in my attic, I'll be digging out a classic featuring Eric Clapton and maybe some other Brit bands, but I'll try to balance that out with someone very American like Kansas. Let's see how that works out. First, we'll start with this.
0: Alice's Attic with Alice Cooper.

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And let's do more rock right now. It's Alice's Attic with Alice Cooper.

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1: I got a cool track tonight by Cream, who you probably know as Eric Clapton, Ginger Baker, and bass player Jack Bruce. I saw them at their reunion tour at Albert Hall. In my senior year of high school, they came by Phoenix, and I went to see them there. I play Sunshine of Your Love and White Room quite often, but here's one that's a little less known. It's I Feel Free.

0: 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Alice's Attic with Alice Cooper.
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1: Hey, Alice, I've been locked up with my torturous parents who made me eat cauliflower soup for dinner. It was gross, but they kept saying it was good for me. We listen to your show every night because they refuse to buy us a TV. 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The only thing that saves me is the tunes you play. But I would love if you could please play some David Bowie's Magic Dance. Your loyal listener, Jeb Orange from New Zealand. Thank you for writing in, Jeb, and give my best to Mr. and Mrs. Orange. Tell him next time you want deep-fried cauliflower and broccoli with cheese melted all over it. And maybe you want to see Family Guy once in a while.
0: Your teller of Detroit stories, Alice Cooper, will return after these messages.
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He went looking for his baseball cards. Did that mannequin just move? 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

0: Alice Cooper has some rock trivia for you. Go for it, Alice.
1: Where is the band Kansas from? No, that's not a trick question. Kansas are from the state of Kansas. They formed in the city of Topeka back in 1973. Drummer Phil Ehart, E-H-A-R-T, and guitarist Rich Williams are the members who have been on the most Kansas albums. And with that triviality, here's Portrait He Knew.

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0: 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Alice's Attic with Alice Cooper.
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5: Hey, how's your Thursday going? 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And we get to sing September songs every night. You know, I love September by Earth, Wind, and Fire. That's one of the happiest songs of all time. But there's also a September song by Kurt Weill. And recorded by Frank Sinatra. And of course, you people probably like Wake Me Up When September Ends by Green Day. That's the only ones I can think of right now. But you probably have written at least 5 September songs yourself. I suppose I should get these songs started for the evening. Let's hit it.
1: Alice is out on the road.

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1: Tonight I'm going back to a time on the charts where quite a few songs were poppy. I don't mean like heroin poppy. I mean like pop. And one of the bands, in fact, the number one band, dressed like the Beatles, basically. The year was 1979, and I was between my From the Inside and Flush the Fashion albums. Maybe not the healthiest time in my life or career, but thankfully, I'm here to tell the tales. Our lives go through all kinds of bumps and changes and hairpin turns, and right now I ended up here, which is great. Let's see what was topping the rock and roll charts this first week of September back in 1979. A song whose title came from Shakespeare comes in at number 5. It's Cruel to Be Kind by Mr. Nick Lowe. I didn't know that was Shakespeare. And number 4 was a super grungy song by Neil Young entitled Hey, Hey, My, My. That'll get you going. One of my early favorite bands, the Kinks, were playing Catch Me Now, I'm Fallen, and it made it to number 3 on the charts. Kinks made a lot of hit songs. They had a lot of hit songs. Robert Palmer, that dapper gentleman, was in second place on the charts in 1979 with Bad Case of Lovin' You. That was a very great record. And I'm always glad to play this song. Sadly, two of the Knack members are gone, singer Doug Feiger and drummer Bruce Gary, but they left a great legacy, as you guessed it. The number one rock song on this date was My Sharona, one of the best hooks ever on any record, about his teenage girlfriend, who is now a real estate broker in Beverly Hills.
2: Who

0: 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More Alice Cooper after this. 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
1: My wife and I are taking our daughter to your concert at the Genesee Theater in Waukegan, Illinois. My daughter's birthday is on the 10th of November. Is there any way Alice could say happy birthday to her at the concert? This would be our daughter's second time seeing this concert. We first saw him at the PAC in Appleton. Our daughter's name is Morgan. She just loves his music, especially his song Poison. We will be looking forward to the concert. Thank you for your help on her birthday. If it's possible, Ellen Grzyska. You know, I don't ever speak on stage in my show, but how about this? Tell her right now that Alice said on the radio in front of millions of people that this song Poison is for her birthday. Okay? All right. Happy birthday to Morgan from your Uncle Alice. Tell me what kind of cake you want for your birthday at alice@alicesattic.com. Be right back.
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0: Do you share a birthday with Nikki Sixx, Elvis, Britney Spears, or Bono? Well, you're about to find out, because Alice Cooper's going to invite you to blow out the candles for some festive celebrity birthday bashes.
1: It's a birthday night for Don Brewer, the talented drummer and singer who was a founding member of Grand Funk Railroad, who, of course, were from Flint, Michigan. Don had the biggest afro back in the day before Grand Funk. He was in Terry Knight and the Pack, also with Mark Farner. All Michigan guys. Happy birthday, Don. Yes, we know you're an American band.

0: Someone has to pay for this travesty. Back with more Alice Cooper next. Alice's Attic with Alice Cooper.
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1: Wednesday, we went acoustic with our morning riffs. So, Dale and Visalia, who really wanted those Slaughter tickets, had to let us know, was the Slaughter song found in riff number one? Riff number two? Or riff number three?
2: I know all of them, so it's riff number three.
1: That's the one! And now you got them. Tickets to see Slaughter at Valley Strong Stadium Saturday, October 24th.
2: Thank you.
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1: Wednesday, we went acoustic with our morning riffs. So, Dale and Visalian, who really wanted those Slaughter tickets, had to let us know, was the Slaughter song found in riff number one? Riff number two? Or riff number three?
2: I know all of them, so it's riff number three.
1: That's the one! And now you got them. Tickets to see Slaughter at Valley Strong Stadium Saturday, October 24th.
2: Thank you.
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1: Wednesday, we went acoustic with our morning riffs. So, Dale and Visalia, who really wanted those Slaughter tickets, had to let us know, was the Slaughter song found in riff number one? Riff number two? Or riff number three?
2: I know all of them, so it's riff number three.
1: That's the one! And now you got them. Tickets to see Slaughter at Valley Strong Stadium Saturday, October 24th.
2: Thank you.
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1: Wednesday, we went acoustic with our morning riffs. So, Dale and Visalia, who really wanted those Slaughter tickets, had to let us know, was the Slaughter song found in riff number one? Riff number two? Or riff number three?
2: I know all of them, so it's riff number three.
1: That's the one! And now you got them. 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
2: Thank you.
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0: 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And this. And this. And this. Any questions?
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0: 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And this. And this. 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
1: Wednesday, we went acoustic with our morning riffs. So, Dale and Visalia, who really wanted those Slaughter tickets, had to let us know, was the Slaughter song found in riff number one? Riff number two? Or riff number three?
2: I know all of them, so it's riff number three.
1: That's the one! And now you got them. Tickets to see Slaughter at Valley Strong Stadium Saturday, October 24th.
2: Thank you.
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1: Wednesday, we went acoustic with our morning riffs. So, Dale and Visalia, who really wanted those Slaughter tickets, had to let us know, was the Slaughter song found in riff number one? Riff number two? Or riff number three?
2: I know all of them, so it's riff number three.
1: That's the one! And now you got them. Tickets to see Slaughter at Valley Strong Stadium Saturday, October 24th.
2: Thank you.
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1: Wednesday, we went acoustic with our morning riffs. So, Dale and Visalia, who really wanted those Slaughter tickets, had to let us know, was the Slaughter song found in riff number one? Riff number two, or riff number three?
2: I know all of them, so it's riff number three.
1: That's the one! And now you got them. Tickets to see Slaughter at Valley Strong Stadium Saturday, October 24th.
2: Thank you.
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1: Wednesday, we went acoustic with our morning riffs. So, Dale and Visalia, who really wanted those Slaughter tickets, had to let us know, was the Slaughter song found in riff number one? Riff number two? Or riff number three?
2: I know all of them, so it's riff number three.
1: That's the one! And now you got them. Tickets to see Slaughter at Valley Strong Stadium Saturday, October 24th.
2: Thank you.
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1: Wednesday, we went acoustic with our morning riffs. So, Dale and Visalia, who really wanted those Slaughter tickets, had to let us know, was the Slaughter song found in riff number one? Riff number two? Or riff number three?
2: I know all of them, so it's riff number three.
1: That's the one! And now you got them. Tickets to see Slaughter at Valley Strong Stadium Saturday, October 24th.
2: Thank you.
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0: Yes, indeed. Welcome to your TGIF. Couple chances to do some winning. Slaughter tickets next hour. Tickets for tonight's Rawhide game coming up later this hour. Griffin Epstein, voice of the Bicycle Rawhide, in the studio with us. Plus some news after Soundgarden next. Yes, now on 99.7 Classic Rock. Good morning.

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South Valley weather, first check, unofficial as it is. First official check with KC24's AJ Fox about 15, 20 minutes or so from now. 85 the high in Exeter this afternoon. 59 in Mixter Park right now. Later this hour, tickets to tonight's Visalia Rawhide baseball game. 720 next hour, Slaughter tickets for

0: 40, but I gotta let you know about this. I don't know if you saw the news yesterday that Visalia Police Chief Jason Salazar is retiring. Spent his entire career in Visalia in law enforcement. Got his start with the Visalia Police Department Community Services Officer in October of 1993, and then every minute of that service in Visalia. Here's what he actually said in the statement that was released on the socials for the city as well as the Visalia Police Department. It has been a true honor to have served this community as part of the Visalia Police Department for the past 33 years and the past 12 as the chief. I have had the privilege of working alongside some of the finest people I've ever known, both within this department and the Visalia community, doing work that has always had meaning and purpose for a community that I love. I am incredibly proud of the men and women of the Visalia Police Department and the work they do every day, and know that they stand poised and ready for the future. If you want to see everything that he had to say, post is up on our Facebook page, facebook.com/997classicrock. Congratulations, Chief Salazar, on your retirement.
1: 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There's a collision on State Route 63 at East Oakdale and one on State Route 269 at 7th Avenue. Animal hazard reported on Kruger between Valentine and Feeland. Keep it safe and slow down for the cone zones.
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Classic Rock Morning Rush with Mike Pesto on your TGIF. Obviously celebrating that, but what else are we celebrating today? It's a fair question. And I've got a fair answer for you coming up. 6:30, we'll get to it after Quiet Riot. Next, Blondie right now, one way or another, on 99.7 Classic Rock.

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0: 99.7 Classic Rock, 1983 Quiet Riot. Come on, feel the noise. Got some noise going on this Friday. 6:30, got the morning rush with Mike Pesto. Looking at a high of about 85 in Visalia later this afternoon. And we've got, 61 right now in Mooney Grove Park? Again, let's get things rolling.
1: It's Friday. Shouldn't you be off with your friends, scaring old people? Nobody

As we all get older, we have to start watching what we eat and what we put on what we eat as well, meaning cut down on the salts a bit. My doctor recommended that a while back, so I was at Costco not too long ago, and I saw something there called no salt. I thought, oh, all right, it's got no salt in it. My thinking is, if it's called no salt, the inference is it has flavor of salt without the salt. Yeah, I'll try that. It did taste nothing like salt. What a waste of money that was. I mentioned that because today is National Spice Blend Day. Listen, just because you blend spices together doesn't make it any more edible once you put that in whatever you're eating. So avoid the no salt at Costco. But if you want to blend up some spices today to celebrate, please do. Today is also College Colors Day. So, little Fresno State fight song for you. Gotta play this because today is the day they start the season against USC in Southern California. That's going to be a tough game, but we'll talk a little bit more about that game coming up later this morning. But today is College Colors Day, so if you happen to know your school's color,

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0: Also, today is Bring Your Manners to Work Day, which is easier for me. Sometimes I've got the problem of having a bad day at work and bringing my manners home with me. So try to bring your manners wherever you can, even on a Friday. Just a few things that we celebrate on this Friday, September 4th.
2: It's the beginning of Labor Day weekend. Good morning, South Valley. Mostly clear skies for the entire holiday weekend and staying well below normal. Mostly sunny skies for today with high temperatures in the low to mid 80s. Clear tonight with overnight lows in the upper 50s to low 60s. Sunny for your Saturday with high temperatures in the mid to upper 80s. A little warmer for Sunday and for Labor Day, but staying below the 90 degree mark. Now next week, we'll see some changes with a significant increase in clouds midweek. In the meantime, for Friday, expect a high of 84 in Visalia, overnight low of 58. Hanford's high also 84, an overnight low of 59 degrees. With the Central Valley's most accurate forecast, I'm KC24 Chief Meteorologist AJ Fox.
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Voice of the Visalia Rawhide, Griffin Epstein, voice going to be in studio with us. Your chance to win tickets. Best seats in the house for tonight's game as well. We'll get to it at Black Crow's Nest. Blue Oyster Cult right now. 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

0: 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South Valley weather today, 84 the high in Visalia, 61 at Valley Strong Ballpark right now, home of our Visalia Rawhide. Rawhide, three more games left this season, so get out there and check out a game. Voice of the Visalia Rawhide, Griffin Epstein in studio with us. Griffin, I feel bad. I've been out to a handful of games so far this season, but I've not walked up the steps and gotten in the booth with you.
1: You know what? You got three games left. All right. I'll bring the headset up. You're welcome up there anytime. I'd love to have you on the broadcast.
2: My mom is actually going to be in town for Paso for tomorrow's game, Saturday. So okay. I think she'd get a kick out of that looking up.
1: Let's do it. I'll have the headset up. I'd love to have you on for an inning.
0: So all right, sounds good. About. So what's going on in the final three games of this homestand?
1: Yeah, perfect weather for Labor Day weekend. Prospects galore on both sides with all the draft picks Stockton and Visalia have this weekend. And we got a lot of fun. So tonight is our Cars night. The Rawhide are going to be wearing these Cars movie jerseys.
0: Love it!
1: 20th anniversary of the movie Cars. I think that was the first movie I ever saw in theaters. We got Lightning McQueen and Rusty on it. The Rawhide are going to be taking the
0: field. Tolmiter.
1: Wearing these jerseys. And you can
0: they're actually going to wear those.
1: They're actually going to wear these jerseys on the field.
0: Oh, I love it.
1: And fans can actually win the game-worn jerseys through a silent auction at the game and online as well. So a chance to take home these jerseys, plus the first 350 fans will get a Cars homage Rawhide jersey. So if you're a fan of Cars, you're not going to want to miss tonight.
0: We'll double back to that in just a second. What's going on Saturday?
1: Fan appreciation night. So the
0: yes.
1: night will start. We've got a sun hat giveaway for the first 500 fans. The night will end with post-game fireworks, thanks to Valley Strong Credit Union. And being fan appreciation night, we got raffles all night long, grills, casino stays, gift cards, all sorts of fun prizes that any fan has the opportunity to win. We just want to appreciate the fans. It's been another great year, and we're lucky. We have the best fans in the California League.
0: And then Sunday, what's going on the last game of the homestand?
1: Yeah, so last game of the regular season, first yeah. 100 kids. We'll get a gamer jersey.
0: I saw that online.
1: Yeah, pretty cool. So first 100 Tippers Kids Club members. We got the water slides and bounce houses going as well. Noon starts. It's going to be a really nice afternoon to enjoy some baseball. And if you want to celebrate Labor Day, we got $8 margaritas and micheladas as
0: Ooh,
1: well.
0: Now we're talking. All right, so back to the game tonight. I've got a trivia question for you. If you get it wrong, we've got best seats in the house for tonight's game to give away right there behind home plate. Now, since the theme of the night is cars, I have a car-related question for you. Not about the movie, but cars in general. Mm. 1908, Henry Ford's Model T rolled off the assembly line. How fast was that Model T able to go?
1: In 1908, I was born a couple years after that, so I...
0: yeah, well, you and I both. Yeah.
1: I can't remember. 20 miles an hour.
0: Double that and add 5.
1: 45. Okay, it had some good speed. It had some good speed.
0: So even in school zones, you had to slow down a little bit in the Model T. I don't know if they had school zones back then. But all right, you got it wrong. We got best seats in the house for tonight's game. Valley Strong Ballpark, right behind home plate. You cannot get any closer to home plate at any professional baseball stadium.
1: You're right. The 150 ballparks, closest backstop in all of pro ball.
0: All right. Caller number 9 right now. Those tickets are yours for tonight's game. 1-559-622-1443. Griffin, once again, best place to go online to get tickets for the final three games?
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0: Appreciate it. Definitely be in touch over the rest of the year. Anything happens at Valley Strong Ballpark or the stadium as well.
1: We got more going on. We got concerts, ballpark
0: lights.
1: Slaughter's coming. Can't
0: yes.
1: wait. I'll be back for sure. So I'll keep on bothering you.
0: Appreciate it.
3: 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There's a collision on State Route 63 at East Oakdale and one on State Route 269 at 7th Avenue. Animal hazard reported on Kruger between Valentine and Phelan. Keep it safe and slow down for the cone zone.
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99.7 Classic Rock, heading back to 1971 with today's Rise and Rock Anthem of the Morning. The story behind it as well. Interesting one. So we'll get to it after Tom Petty coming up. Def Leppard. Now, Tommy, I saw you want to hear some Chicago this morning. So here you go, Tom. 25 or 64 on 99.7 Classic Rock.

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1: Drugs are bad.
0: Okay. Every time after I play that one. Every single time. All right, time for our Rise and Rock Anthem of the Morning, 7:10. Taking it back to this day, September 4th, 2008. That is when an electric guitar, believed to be the first, torched by Jimi Hendrix during a concert in, I believe it was London, 1967 show, sold at auction. Any idea how much that guitar went for at auction on that day, again, September 4th, 2008? Think about it. I'll let you know after our Rise and Rock Anthem of the Morning seems appropriate. Jimi Hendrix and Fire on 99.7 Classic Rock.

0: 99.7 Classic Rock, your Rise and Rock Anthem, the morning Jimi Hendrix and Fire, because it was on this day, September 4th, blanked on the date for a second there. Talk about a brain fart. September 4th, 2008, that's when an electric guitar, believed to be the first torched in concert by Jimi Hendrix during that show in London, 1967, sold at auction for $495,000. No idea where that guitar ended up, if it ended up in a museum somewhere, which is where it should have ended up, but yeah, let that stand. Again, your Rise and Rock Anthem, the morning Jimi Hendrix and Fire. One last pair of tickets, this week at least, to see Slaughter at Valley Strong Stadium, Saturday, October 24th. Your chance to win those with the Morning Rush riff coming up right after Twisted Sister next on 99.7 Classic Rock.
1: 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There's a collision on State Route 63 at East Oakdale and one on State Route 269 at 7th Avenue. Animal hazard reported on Kruger between Valentine and Feeland. Keep it safe and slow down for the cone zones.
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99.7 Classic Rock, 720 Twisted Sister. We're not going to take it. Hopefully you'll take this. The Morning Riff, your chance to win tickets right now to see Slaughter Saturday, October 24th at Valley Strong Stadium. Congratulations to everyone who's won tickets so far, so you know the deal. Going to hear three riffs. Tell me which one is from a Slaughter song and when. I have to tell you, this is going to be the hardest one of the week so far. So, is it riff number one? Wow, less than 10 seconds on that. Riff number two. All right, our riff number three. All right, what do you think? Slaughter tickets on the line. Slaughter song, was it riff number one, riff number two?

You or riff number three. Caller number nine, you will get the first guess at 1-559-622-1443. A little dialing music for you. AC/DC, you shook me all night long on 99.7 Classic Rock.

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0: 99.7 Classic Rock, REO Speedwagon. Keep on loving you at 727. All right, well, one more time, get a chance to listen. These are the toughest one we've had so far this week. The morning riff is the Slaughter song found in riff number one. Man, that's quick. Riff number two. Or is it there in riff number three? 1-559-622-1443. Who's this?
1: It's Brian.
0: Brian, where are you calling from?
1: Selma.
0: All right, Brian, do you think you got this in the bag? How confident are you?
1: I'm very.
0: Wow. All right, throwing down the gauntlet. Was it riff number one, riff number two, or riff number three? Which one was the Slaughter song?
1: Riff number three.
0: There you go. Nice job.
1: Right on.
0: I've asked this question every day this week, and no one's gotten it right. What was the actual song?
1: Up All Night.
0: There you go.
1: Yeah,
0: Brad, very cool. You've got those tickets to see Slaughter at Valley Strong Stadium Saturday, October 24th. Who are you taking with you?
1: Probably one of my buddies.
0: Very cool. Well, I hope you guys have a great time at the concert. We will see you there as well. And what station just got you those tickets?
1: 997.
2: It's the beginning of Labor Day weekend. Good morning, South Valley. Mostly clear skies for the entire holiday weekend and staying well below normal. Mostly sunny skies for today with high temperatures in the low to mid 80s. Clear tonight with overnight lows in the upper 50s to low 60s. Sunny for your Saturday with high temperatures in the mid to upper 80s. A little warmer for Sunday and for Labor Day, but staying below the 90 degree mark. Now next week, we'll see some changes with a significant increase in clouds midweek. In the meantime, for Friday, expect a high of 84 in Visalia, overnight low of 58. Hanford's high also 84, an overnight low of 59 degrees. With the Central Valley's most accurate forecast, I'm KC24 Chief Meteorologist AJ Fox.
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If you're planning on seeing the Scorpions at Planet Hollywood in Las Vegas later this year, don't pack your bags quite yet. Got some news for you. Another load of dirty laundry after Journey next. 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

0: band is extremely disappointed, but looks forward to returning to Las Vegas in September of 2027. You might recall back in April of this year, they had to cancel some shows in India due to unforeseen medical circumstances affecting the band members, but this didn't say that, just, again, postponed due to unforeseen circumstances. Hopefully those get worked out and the guys can come back again in September of next year.
1: 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There's a collision on State Route 63 at East Oakdale and one on State Route 269 at 7th Avenue. Animal hazard reported on Kruger between Valentine and Phelan. Keep it safe and slow down for the cone zone.
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Congratulations to everyone who scored tickets this week to see Slaughter at Valley Strong Stadium Saturday, October 24th. The question is, will we have more tickets to give away? I don't know. Honestly, I don't. Morning Rush Spies will be on top of it. Maybe I'll let you know coming up Labor Day Monday. Guns N' Roses now, November Rain on 99.7 Classic Rock.

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Mentioned earlier this morning, today is College Colors Day. Speaking of colleges, Fresno State, obviously just up the road, is 99. They're heading down 99 later tonight. They're taking on USC. But you know how you check out that game and what they're saying the final outcome is going to be. After Queen next, Nirvana now, Smells Like Teen Spirit on 99.7 Classic Rock.

0: 99.7 Classic Rock, Queen, Fat Bottom Girls, 814 on this Friday. South Valley weather today, 84 the high here. I'm not sure what the high is going to be in Southern California, but that's where Fresno State's going to be. Taking on USC. Bulldogs' first game of the season. Now, USC has already played, and they took San Jose State, my brother-in-law's alma mater, to the woodshed, beating them 42-26 last week in a week zero, technically. So this is week one of the college football season. Now, I'm seeing a couple things here, information that I can get online, like kickoff 6 o'clock. You can watch the game on Fox. Trojans 21.5-point favorite. Don't know what they're saying the final score is going to be. You have to pay for information like that in case you want to bet on the game. But I got ChatGPT. I mean, I could go ahead and ask. Go and grab my phone here and see if I can't get it up here. There you go. So I'm wondering, what is the final score going to be with tonight's USC versus Fresno State game?
1: The oddsmakers are favoring USC by about 21.5 points against Fresno State, with the total points line set around 51.5. A common prediction is USC winning 35-13, staying just under the total. So USC is expected to cover, and the game should stay under that points line.
0: Yeah, don't like that prediction, but we'll have to just have to see what happens. Again, Fox tonight, 6 o'clock kickoff. If you want to watch Fresno State take on USC, go Bulldogs!
2: Traffic is brought to you by Visalia Ford. There's a collision on Avenue 416 just west of Road 40, an accident on Avenue 232 at Road 40, and traffic hazards reported on 180 eastbound at DeWolf and eastbound Dakota at Minnewawa. Animal hazards southbound 41 at Mountain View and collisions on Roof Hill Road at Cardinal and 168 eastbound just west of Temperance. Keep it safe and slow down for the cone zones.
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Did you know back in the day, I think this was mid-late 80s, that Van Halen and Ray Charles, of all people, talking about going on tour together. They even worked on a song they were going to end every concert with. You want to hear it? I have it for you coming up 8:29 after Ozzy next. Speaking of Van Halen, he's pretty well. I'm 99.7 Classic Rock.

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99.7 Classic Rock, Ozzy and Flying High again, 8:28 on this Friday morning. Got the Morning Rush with Mike Pesto. Yeah, so apparently years ago there was initial talks taking place between Ray Charles's camp and Van Halen's camp about maybe them hitting the road together. Different styles, obviously. They'd have to mesh some things if they wanted to end the show all on stage together, which they wanted to do. Got a feeling if they had worked out something, it would have sounded a little something like this.

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1: It's the beginning of Labor Day weekend. Good morning, South Valley. Mostly clear skies for the entire holiday weekend and staying well below normal. Mostly sunny skies for today with high temperatures in the low to mid 80s. Clear tonight with overnight lows in the upper 50s to low 60s. Sunny for your Saturday with high temperatures in the mid to upper 80s. A little warmer for Sunday and for Labor Day, but staying below the 90 degree mark. Now next week, we'll see some changes with a significant increase in clouds midweek. In the meantime, for Friday, expect a high of 84 in Visalia, overnight low of 58. Hanford's high also 84, an overnight low of 59 degrees. With the Central Valley's most accurate forecast, I'm KC24 Chief Meteorologist AJ Fox.
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So how are our Sega Rawhide wrapping up the regular season? Three final games. We'll find out from the voice of the Visalia Rawhide, Griffin Epstein, in studio with us, coming up at 8:42 after the Doors next. 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

0: Saturday, so okay. I think she get a kick out of that. Looking up and say,
1: "Let's do it." I'll have the headset up. I'd love to have you on for an inning.
0: So all right, sounds good. So, what's going on in the final three games of this homestand?
1: Yeah, perfect weather for Labor Day weekend. Prospects galore on both sides with all the draft picks Stockton and Visalia have this weekend. And we got a lot of fun. So, tonight is our Cars night. The Rawhide are going to be wearing these Cars movie jerseys.
0: Love it!
1: 20th anniversary of the movie Cars. I think that was the first movie I ever saw in theaters. We got Lightning McQueen and Rusty on it. The Rawhide are going to be taking the
0: field. Tomiter.
1: Wearing these jerseys. And you can
0: They're actually going to wear those.
1: They're actually going to wear these jerseys on the field.
0: Oh, I love it.
1: And fans can actually win the game-worn jerseys through a silent auction at the game and online as well. So a chance to take home these jerseys, plus the first 350 fans will get a Cars homage Rawhide jersey. So if you're a fan of Cars, you're not going to want to miss tonight.
0: What's going on Saturday?
1: Fan appreciation night. The night will start. We've got a sun hat giveaway for the first 500 fans. The night will end with post-game fireworks, thanks to Valley Strong Credit Union. And being fan appreciation night, we got raffles all night long, grills, casino stays, gift cards, all sorts of fun prizes that any fan has the opportunity to win. We just want to appreciate the fans. It's been another great year, and we're lucky. We have the best fans in the California League.
0: And then Sunday, what's going on the last game of the homestand?
1: Yeah, so last game of the regular season, first 100 kids. We'll get a gamer jersey.
0: I saw that online.
1: Pretty cool. So first 100 Tippers Kids Club members. We got the water slides and bounce houses going as well. Noon starts. It's going to be a really nice afternoon to enjoy some baseball. And if you want to celebrate Labor Day, we got $8 margaritas and micheladas as well.
0: Now we're talking. All right, so if anyone wants tickets for any of those games, where can they get them?
1: ViceliaRawhide.com.
0: Appreciate it. Definitely be in touch over the rest of the year. Anything happens at Valley Strong Ballpark or the stadium as well.
1: We got more going on. We got concerts, ballpark lights.
0: Slaughter's coming.
1: Can't wait. I'll be back for sure, so I'll keep on bothering you.
0: Appreciate it.
2: Traffic is brought to you by Visalia Ford. There's a collision on Avenue 416 just west of Road 40, an accident on Avenue 232 at Road 40, and traffic hazards reported on 180 eastbound at DeWolf and eastbound Dakota at Minnewawa. Animal hazards southbound 41 at Mountain View and collisions on Ruth Hill Road at Cardinal and 168 eastbound just west of Temperance. Keep it safe and slow down for the cone zones.
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Peter Gabriel, Sledgehammer.

How far off, I sat and wondered. Started humming a song from 1962. In a funny

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If you haven't heard the news by now, got some big news to share with you. Coming up at 9:18, we'll get to it after Robert Palmer. Next, Clash, should I stay or should I go? Guess he's going to go. It makes sense in a few minutes. 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

0: 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Yeah, news broke yesterday. I didn't see it yesterday. Saw it first thing this morning when I got in, right around 5:15 or so, that Chief Salazar, chief of the Visalia Police Department, is actually retiring. In fact, the city and the Visalia Police Department released a statement. In that statement, he actually had a quote in there as well. Here's what he had to say. It's been a true honor to have served the community as part of the Visalia Police Department for the past 33 years and the past 12 as chief. I've had the privilege of working alongside some of the finest people I have ever known, both within the department and the Visalia community, doing work that has always had meaning and purpose for a community that I love. I'm incredibly proud of the men and women of the Visalia Police Department and the work they do every day, and know that they stand poised and ready for the future. If you want to see what else that statement has to say, we have it up on our Facebook page, facebook.com/99.7ClassicRock.
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3: It's the beginning of Labor Day weekend. Good morning, South Valley. Mostly clear skies for the entire holiday weekend and staying well below normal. Mostly sunny skies for today with high temperatures in the low to mid 80s. Clear tonight with overnight lows in the upper 50s to low 60s. Sunny for your Saturday with high temperatures in the mid to upper 80s. A little warmer for Sunday and for Labor Day, but staying below the 90 degree mark. Now next week, we'll see some changes with a significant increase in clouds midweek. In the meantime, for Friday, expect a high of 84 in Visalia, overnight low of 58. Hanford's high also 84, an overnight low of 59 degrees. With the Central Valley's most accurate forecast, I'm KC24 Chief Meteorologist AJ Fox.
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99.7 Classic Rock, Journey, Wheel in the Sky, 9:33. I want to thank Griffin Epstein, voice of the Visalia Roth Hotline, for stopping by once again earlier this morning. In fact, video of our conversation just went up on Facebook and Instagram. If you want to check that out, final three games, not only of the homestand, but of the regular season. And fireworks? Yeah, coming up tomorrow night. Promotions every single night, final three nights. And also gave away tickets earlier this morning. Best seats in the house. And one of the things I love about Valley Strong Stadium is because it's grandfathered in, the seats right behind home plate, that's as close as you can get to home plate in any professional baseball.

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Monday or you got the day off, I will be here. So we'll get through another Monday together. We'll hang out then. Enjoy their weekend. Jonah's coming up next. 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

All right, the first Friday of September, AC/DC getting our 10 o'clock hour off the ground. Hey, Mike, you have a great weekend and morning. I'm Jonah Denz-Hamilton with Sean Mellencamp on 99.7 Classic Rock That Rocks.

That's our Alice Cooper taking his Alice's Attic show on the road, or at least calling his tour Alice's Attic. I'd love to put Alice and Ozzy back to back on 99.7 Classic Rock that rocks over the mountains.

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0: It's Guns N' Roses on 99.7 Classic Rock. Yeah, heading into a long weekend and hope you have some good plans for Labor Day. And take us with you because we're here at Viking Dave Saturday and Sunday afternoons. And then at night, he gets hard and heavy, rocking his denim and leather shows, 11 p.m. Saturday and 8 p.m. on Sunday. And Alice Cooper, of course, Monday through Saturday nights. Yeah, Monday rolls around, and Mike and Blazy and me, we're here for your Labor Day. Yeah, I'm Jonah with a favorite 2026 Rock and Roll Hall of Famer coming up next.
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1: It's the beginning of Labor Day weekend. Good morning, South Valley. Mostly clear skies for the entire holiday weekend and staying well below normal. Mostly sunny skies for today with high temperatures in the low to mid 80s. Clear tonight with overnight lows in the upper 50s to low 60s. Sunny for your Saturday with high temperatures in the mid to upper 80s. A little warmer for Sunday and for Labor Day, but staying below the 90 degree mark. Now, next week, we'll see some changes with a significant increase in clouds midweek. In the meantime, for Friday, expect a high of 84 in Visalia, overnight low of 58. Hanford's high also 84, an overnight low of 59 degrees. With the Central Valley's most accurate forecast, I'm KC24 Chief Meteorologist AJ Fox.
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Someone made a long-lasting impression on young Roger Waters. 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

I could see Styx playing Table Mountain Casino tomorrow night. And you're at work with me, Jonah, going to take a look at what new movies are hitting theaters this weekend. Coming up after Billy Squier and Poison on 99.7 Classic Rock.

0: As Poison While You Work on 99.7 Classic Rock. There are three brand new movies hitting the theaters this weekend, and their scores changed after previewing last night. Take the action thriller Onslaught that started off with an 80% from critics at first. Even with acting that's been praised, it's now at 59%. And one that definitely gets a thumbs up by any means, it's a gritty crime thriller. That one got a 74% from Rotten Tomatoes. And here's one that actually went up after previewing, Fall 2, Dead Point. Now, the survival thriller's sequel got pulled up, but it's still in the two-star region, only 53%. But we'll see how it does after the long weekend. And I'm Jonah, fooling around with Def Leppard coming up.
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4: It's the beginning of Labor Day weekend. Good morning, South Valley. Mostly clear skies for the entire holiday weekend and staying well below normal. Mostly sunny skies for today with high temperatures in the low to mid 80s. Clear tonight with overnight lows in the upper 50s to low 60s. Sunny for your Saturday with high temperatures in the mid to upper 80s. A little warmer for Sunday and for Labor Day, but staying below the 90 degree mark. Now next week, we'll see some changes with a significant increase in clouds midweek. In the meantime, for Friday, expect a high of 84 in Visalia, overnight low of 58. Hanford's high also 84, an overnight low of 59 degrees. With the Central Valley's most accurate forecast, I'm KC24 Chief Meteorologist AJ Fox.
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0: I think that's my favorite Heart song, a 99.7 classic rock. And hey, congratulations to everyone who won their way into the Rawhide Music Festival this week on the Morning Rush. Gonna see Slaughter on October 24th. Yeah, it was Brian and Selma this morning, and earlier Katie in Exeter, Bobby in Visalia, and Stephanie in Selma. And more winning fun is on next week, Tuesday through Friday at 7:20 with Mike Pesto. And you're at work with me, Jonah, getting into a 40-minute classic rock block with Stone Temple Pilots and a super classic from Led Zeppelin on the way.
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38 special in a 40-minute free ride. And hi there, I'm Jonah. Man, you talk about needing some motivation. You got it. Edgar Winter Frankenstein on 99.7 Classic Rock that rocks.

Ozzy Osbourne, his exhibit in his hometown area, Birmingham, England, is going to be closing soon after 800,000 fans enjoyed it. Yeah, it's only been open about 4 months. And these guys are making a great impression with their 50-something tour, Rush, a 99.7 classic rock that rocks.

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0: The Ramones on 99.7 Classic Rock. A lot of folks want that sedation feeling, you know, for the long weekend. I just want to take it easy for Labor Day. Oh, and it's that time of year when baseball season is winding up. And Mike Pesto had another fun chat with our Rawhide's Griffin Epstein about the last homestand of the season. You can check it out on our Facebook and Instagram. Oh, and look forward to more Rawhide Music Festival winning with Mike next week, Tuesday through Friday. Get yourself in to see Slaughter on October 24th. And I'm Jonah. Taking It Home with Motley Crue coming up next.
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1: Labor Day weekend is upon us. Good afternoon, South Valley. Mostly clear skies for the entire holiday weekend and staying well below normal. Mostly sunny skies this afternoon with high temperatures in the low to mid 80s. Clear tonight, overnight lows right around 60 degrees. Sunny for your Saturday with highs in the mid to upper 80s. And still sunny, a little warmer for Sunday and for Labor Day, but staying below the 90 degree mark. Next week, changes. Increasing clouds midweek and maybe some mountain showers. For Tulare tonight, expect an overnight low of 61, Saturday's high 87. Exact same numbers in Lemoore, overnight low 61, Saturday 87 degrees. With the Central Valley's most accurate forecast, I'm KC24 Chief Meteorologist AJ Fox.
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0: Guns N' Roses on 99.7 Classic Rock. 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And we've got Labor Day weekend happening. 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

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He is so good, George Thorogood. 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

0: You listen to Joe Walsh and you go, I wish I knew that guy in real life. I'm Jonah on 99.7 Classic Rock, and the weekend is almost here. That means Viking Dave back on the radio for your afternoons on Saturday and Sunday. And then at night, he gets wild with hard and heavy tunes on his denim and leather shows. And he's got that fun personality, too. So that's Saturday nights at 11 after Alice Cooper and Sunday nights at 8. And on the way, a prayerful song and a devilish one.
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2: Labor Day weekend is upon us. Good afternoon, South Valley. Mostly clear skies for the entire holiday weekend and staying well below normal. Mostly sunny skies this afternoon with high temperatures in the low to mid 80s. Clear tonight, overnight lows right around 60 degrees. Sunny for your Saturday with highs in the mid to upper 80s. And still sunny, a little warmer for Sunday and for Labor Day, but staying below the 90 degree mark. Next week, changes. Increasing clouds midweek and maybe some mountain showers. For Tulare tonight, expect an overnight low of 61, Saturday's high 87. Exact same numbers in Lemoore. Overnight low 61, Saturday 87 degrees. With the Central Valley's most accurate forecast, I'm KC24 Chief Meteorologist AJ Fox.
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0: It's Alice in Chains on 99.7 Classic Rock. I hope you're looking forward to a nice weekend. You know, we're going to be here for Labor Day. Mike in the morning, and then me, Jonah, and Blazy. He's on starting at 3, and then he features some things like the not headline news a little after 4, and then in the 5 o'clock hour, Just a Minute Comedy and the Blues News. Love those. And a 40-minute classic rock block is just about ready to roll for you with Supertramp starting it off and get into Aerosmith and ZZ Top.
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Pete Townsend, and it looks like The Who is practicing together again, so maybe not broken up. And I'm Jono with Janis Joplin and Big Brother Ann Howe on 99.7 Classic Rock that rocks.

Yeah, Stevie Nicks while you work. And going to check out what new movies are hitting screens this weekend, coming up after Ozzy and the Cars on 99.7 Classic Rock That Rocks.

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0: Oh, the Cars on 99.7 Classic Rock. There are three brand new movies hitting the theaters this weekend, and their scores changed after previewing last night. Take the action thriller Onslaught that started off with an 80% from critics at first. Even with acting that's been praised, it's now at 59%. And one that definitely gets a thumbs up by any means, it's a gritty crime thriller. That one got a 74% from Rotten Tomatoes. And here's one that actually went up after previewing, Fall 2, Dead Point. Now, the survival thriller's sequel got pulled up, but it's still in the two-star region, only 53%. But we'll see how it does after the long weekend. And you're at work with me, Jonah, with Living Color on the way, then Vintage AC/DC.
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1: Labor Day weekend is upon us. Good afternoon, South Valley. Mostly clear skies for the entire holiday weekend and staying well below normal. Mostly sunny skies this afternoon with high temperatures in the low to mid 80s. Clear tonight, overnight lows right around 60 degrees. Sunny for your Saturday with highs in the mid to upper 80s. And still sunny, a little warmer for Sunday and for Labor Day, but staying below the 90 degree mark. Next week, changes. Increasing clouds midweek and maybe some mountain showers. For Tulare tonight, expect an overnight low of 61, Saturday's high 87. Exact same numbers in Lemoore. Overnight low 61, Saturday 87 degrees. With the Central Valley's most accurate forecast, I'm KC 24 Chief Meteorologist AJ Fox.
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0: Tom Petty, Running Down a Dream on 99.7 Classic Rock. Hey, congratulations to everyone who won their way into the Rawhide Music Festival this week on the Morning Rush. Gonna see Slaughter on October 24th. Yeah, it was Brian and Selma this morning, and earlier Katie in Exeter, Bobby in Visalia, and Stephanie in Selma. And more winning fun is on next week, Tuesday through Friday at 7:20 with Mike Pesto. And I'm Jonah. I got a 40-minute classic rock block all ready to roll with Def Leppard and Ram Jam on the way.
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Bleazy back at 3 as always on Monday and coming up for you next, too. And I'm Jonah Denz Hamilton. Do something nice for yourself over the weekend and see you back here on Labor Day on 99.7 Classic Rock that rocks with Ram Jam.

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1: 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Some men you just can't reach. So you get what we had here last week, which is the way he wants it. Well, he gets it. I don't like it.

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1: Blaze Your Show with Pat Benatar, rocking us to the end of a Friday workday and closer to the Labor Day 3-day holiday weekend. And some people have already kickstarted it. Some people have taken off a little early. Some people have taken a head start on the long weekend. And you know what? That's all right. Drive safe this afternoon if you're already out on the road. And if you're still working, you're almost there. And we are rocking along with you on this Friday afternoon. The Blaze Your Show at 99.7 Classic Rock for the South Valley. Homestand continues tonight through the weekend with the Visalia Rawhide. They have some really cool giveaways, too, if you want to check them out at their website.
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0: 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Casey's gas stations are now beating Domino's in the pizza game. They now have over 3,000 stores in 19 states, primarily in the Midwest and southern regions of the U.S. Casey's gas stations. I'm not a health nut, but usually I don't get my meals at a gas station. No offense if you enjoy things like hot dogs on rollers that have been there for who knows how long. Isn't it interesting, though, that you miss something that you can't have? And then maybe you I remember when they were talking about White Castle burgers all the time. And then they were finally available here in California. And I remember having one saying, this is what people in the Midwest thought was delicious. And the article says it's beating Domino's in the pizza game. Domino's does delivery. Casey's gas stations? Don't you have to go to the gas station to get the pizza? How easy is it to get back in your car and start driving with a hot piece of pizza?
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4: 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Avenue 232 at Road 68. Look out for a collision. Also, Success Valley Drive at Avenue 160. An unknown injury accident there. Headed up towards Fresno. 41 southbound to Visadero. Look out for some debris in the road floating around. West Ashland Avenue at North Fruit. A hit and run with no injuries. And the 200 block of West Wood Avenue. Hit and run with no injuries there, too. Up in Fresno. Click it or ticket. Buckle up. 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Randy Hendricks here with traffic.
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1: Thanks for rocking today with the Blazes Show and keep it here all Labor Day weekend long. Hey, if you don't know, today is National Wildlife Day. Since all the late night hosts are off this week, I put together this montage of them talking about animals.
2: The air quality out there, not good. I can tell that you know who doesn't like it? The animals. In the Midwest, birds are falling out of the sky. Last night, I heard the coyotes outside my window. They were coughing at the moon. Yes, and the government said put out a clean air warning for sensitive groups. So, millennials, please stay inside. Kid, the millennials. Oh, I love the millennials. It's just a...
3: There are 200,000 emotional support animals registered. Some states are starting to crack down. For instance, in Florida now, you can only wear 3 boa constrictors through airport security.
4: And finally, 6 years after shutting down, a reimagined Ringling Brothers and Barnum and Bailey Circus is going on tour without animals. But don't worry, they'll still pipe in that old elephant smell.
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8: Traffic brought to you by Kauai Health, northbound 99, just south of Page. Look out for some debris in the road. Avenue 232 at Road 68, look out for a smash. Also, Success Valley Drive at Avenue 160, look out for a collision there. Over in Colingo, wind advisory, 41 northbound near I-5, so look out for some high winds there. Fresno trouble spots, 99 northbound at Belmont, a crash. Also, another collision at West Ashland, North Fruit, still working that hit and run with no injuries. Click it or ticket, buckle up, slow for the cone zone. Randy Hendricks here with traffic.
9: Labor Day weekend is upon us. Good afternoon, South Valley. Mostly clear skies for the entire holiday weekend and staying well below normal. Mostly sunny skies this afternoon with high temperatures in the low to mid 80s. Clear tonight, overnight lows right around 60 degrees. Sunny for your Saturday with highs in the mid to upper 80s. And still sunny, a little warmer for Sunday and for Labor Day, but staying below the 90 degree mark. Next week, changes. Increasing clouds midweek and maybe some mountain showers. For Tulare, tonight expect an overnight low of 61, Saturday's high 87. Exact same numbers in Lemoore. Overnight low 61, Saturday 87 degrees. With the Central Valley's most accurate forecast, I'm KC24 Chief Meteorologist AJ Fox.
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Blaze's show with Queen rocking the end of a Friday workday into a three-day Labor Day weekend that is definitely going to rock right here where you got it. Led Zeppelin, masters at many songs of beginning nice and mellow, getting you into it, and then just kicking into it. Here's a great example. 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
1: This is not headline news. It's Labor Day weekend. Time to celebrate our jobs that AI hasn't taken away yet. The White House bowling alley is getting a $253,000 renovation. I didn't realize we had that much money to spare. Strike that. Those jokes belong in the gutter. Aren't bowling puns fun?
2: No.
1: Moving on. The script for an Ozzy Osbourne biopic is done. Well, we call it a biopic. Bats and doves call it a horror movie. And France declared its fifth heat wave after its hottest summer ever recorded. It's being called the Year of the French Fry. This is not headline news for the Blasey Show. 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

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It is the Blazy Show. Unfortunately, the Scorpions have postponed all remaining 2026 concerts due to unforeseen circumstances, is what they say. No word on what

0: that means, but they've been on their 60th anniversary tour. Maybe that's a clue.
1: Postponed!
0: So that is basically their entire Las Vegas residency from September 9th, that was going to start next week, through October 3rd. Once again, the Scorpions have
1: postponed
0: all remaining 2026 concerts.
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3: 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Avenue 232 at Road 68. Look out for a collision. Also, Success Valley Drive at Avenue 160. An unknown injury accident there. Headed up towards Fresno, 41 southbound to Visadero. Look out for some debris in the road floating around. West Ashland Avenue at North Fruit, a hit and run with no injuries. And the 200 block of West Wood Avenue, a hit and run with no injuries there, too. Up in Fresno. Click it or ticket, buckle up. Make it an easy, safe drive where you need to get to. Slow for the cone zone. Randy Hendricks here with traffic.
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Blazer Show with Stevie Nicks at the end of this Friday workday. From the looks of things, some people skedaddled early from work today. 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
4: Traffic brought to you by Kauai Health, northbound 99, just south of Page. Look out for some debris in the road. Avenue 232 at Road 68, look out for a smash. Also, Success Valley Drive at Avenue 160, look out for a collision there. Over in Kalinga, wind advisory, 41 northbound near I-5, so look out for some high winds there. Fresno trouble spots, 99 northbound at Belmont, a crash. Also, another collision at West Ashland, North Fruit, still working on a hit and run with no injuries. Click it or ticket, buckle up, slow for the cone zone. Randy Hendricks here with traffic.
5: Labor Day weekend is upon us. Good afternoon, South Valley. Mostly clear skies for the entire holiday weekend and staying well below normal. Mostly sunny skies this afternoon with high temperatures in the low to mid 80s. Clear tonight, overnight lows right around 60 degrees. Sunny for your Saturday with highs in the mid to upper 80s. And still sunny, a little warmer for Sunday and for Labor Day, but staying below the 90 degree mark. Next week, changes. Increasing clouds midweek and maybe some mountain showers. For Tulare tonight, expect an overnight low of 61, Saturday's high 87. Exact same numbers in Lemoore, overnight low 61, Saturday 87 degrees. With the Central Valley's most accurate forecast, I'm KC24 Chief Meteorologist AJ Fox.
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